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1: Helyben vagyunk, tökölen is. 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Or better yet, go to Times Square, take a picture of me with a Kodak. 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
1: It is what it is, devil like Hoshi, she's a whole different animal. Got the beast on leash to the net, none tease, she's a whole different animal. Body on the hit, to take a jumping on my door, why you trying to glitch?
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1: 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Whole different animal.
2: 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Different animal. Whole different animal.

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Never knew that look when you look at me. 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You're the salt, I'm the lemon on the top. 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Street light flickers, feel it in my blood. 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
2: Hi, yeah, I just left the date, and I don't know, am I asking for too much? 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